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2: 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Und fragt mich nicht, lass die Wahrheit sein. 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
1: Yes, yes, the track is for the next generation and more help for Africa. 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

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Yeah, come on, do you understand that it in our hand? I give the track for the next generation and this moment world. I can say we have the chance to better make. 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

0: Tiles is track. Split for other people. Copy the track. Copy my post. Other posts. Give more change for Africa, for the world, to better life, to more understand, to more people, give a helping hand. Yes, sorry, my English is not perfect. I hope, do you understand this track? Yeah. It is freestyle. And give it for Africa. That more help come from other land to the nations, to the land, to the city. In Africa, for the children, for the families, for the peoples in Africa. Here is our Lati Tam. I wish you a nice day.
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Yes, here is Lord Titan, yes. DJ on board with own music, own voice, yeah. Freestyle for the peoples in the world, yeah. Come on baby, we twist again. Yes, we see the next generation, positive hope, yeah. Come on. Come on and like the music. 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Hope of galaxy. 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
1: All right, we're gonna ride. 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

you are seeing the next generation of the Earth here, come on, right? Do you understand? I will sign. That's me out. You get a show for many of mine. Do you understand? You have it in your hands. You can give the next generation the best of life, or the next evil hell fire in your eyes. Yeah, socialist, this song, and I give you a medal of the bomb. Yeah, chill out, and you are the next generation of the crowd. Yeah, right. Do you come with your fight in my life? I give you a hard kick on your side. This is the next song, Generation 2, flying in the air. We have the name, the storm of falling heaven sky world. Best give me right to next generation. She have a better life than I have a better life. Then we have a better life, and you can give me your hand. Do you understand? We are the people in the land. What the name is in the fucking brand. Yeah, come on, right. Come on, branding in the life. Come on, right. Yeah, flying in the sky. Flying in the sky for a better life. For a better life.

0: the naughty times, the next generation's plan. 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Yeah, come on, come online. Do you understand? And if it's not a fight, yeah, I give you peace, I give you love. Give you a next shot. Do you understand? You have it in your hand. You can make a better world. Not more fight and not more war. Not more children in dangerous. Do you see the next generation better life? What a new fantasy of the mega style. Fantasy goes up to the next floor, and you have the magic door. You open this and go to the next room. Do you show in the beautiful love of neverhood? Yes, what is what you give your kid? What is what you have for children? Do you write? Do you understand? Give me yours with your hand, yeah. And this land is better right. Do you give the next one fight? To the next fight for the future storm. You write, right, for the future happy. Yes, come on. My English is not perfect. I give you here a new track, and I live for my life. I live for the Jamarbi. That is what I have. I give you this next generation song for the storm of the Zutia hand and your brain born. Yeah, come on, right. Fire in your eyes and have no war, no storm, no fight. Have love and peace in your heart, and the next day is in your part.
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0: Yeah. 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

0: 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Only the one who did the right on. Once upon a time, they the old man. She have two daughter named Brooke, baby.
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